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1: Scroll sosmed terus, tapi tetap gabut.
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let's get the party started. See you at the bar, you was hardly talking. That's when I knew that your heart was scarring. Friends to lovers need a part to star in. Like, wait, babe, let me ask your pardon.

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'Cause things will change someday somehow.

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Kita sering mikir kalau closure itu penting buat move on. But is it really necessary? Kadang kita cari closure dengan harapan dapat jawaban, penjelasan, atau setidaknya ending yang jelas. But the harsh truth is, some things just don't have a proper ending. Bahkan kalaupun ada, belum tentu itu bisa bikin kita merasa baik-baik aja. Closure bukan sesuatu yang bisa kita dapatkan dari orang lain. It's not in their apology, their explanation, or even a final goodbye. Sometimes closure comes from within. Dari keputusan kita buat berhenti nyari alasan, berhenti ngulang-ulang what ifs di kepala, dan nerima kalau some things are just meant to end without explanation. So, do we actually need a closure? Maybe not. Because sometimes the real closure is choosing to let go, without waiting again for an explanation that might never come.

Makasih Sebaya Muda udah dengerin Radio Kalimaya Baskara via on air, Radio Garda, dan website sonora.id. Follow Instagram, YouTube, X, dan TikTok di @kalimaya_malang biar hari kamu makin seru. So, keep your ears only on 102.1 Kalimaya Baskara FM, the new hits power.

make your day better. Morning breakfast make your day better.